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1: Hey, neighbors, it's good to meet y'all.
0: Keep the noise to a minimum if you can.
1: We got y'all. We won't be no trouble.
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You still let's see where it goes, but I don't really wanna wait. Ay. Look and listen up, you've been smiling when we fight. 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We get hotter than the summer, I'll sit with you when it's not.